mixing metal with the metaphors. Facing trouble more like a weather storm forevermore. Levels at the record store for your dopamine reward system. I've been spitting like never before. Fresh in the store.

loud, let it roar now. Baddest dog blades, wear a big crown. When we come through, tear the place down. Renegade sound, never fall flat. Any big sound, testify that. Renegade, bad man sound crew. My selector,

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0: 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What's the matter? What's the world coming to?
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West Beach. And you can find that one over on Solid Groove Records. And then we had Notre Dame in there as well with Troublemakers. That was a fun one, kind of like a get out of school, get out and dance kind of anthem. It comes from the No Rules EP. You can find that one on Dynamic. The playlist for The Brutal and the Beautiful is always available online at cjsw.com. If you missed the beginning of the show, you can listen back on the stream, which is also on the CJSW website, or you can download it from Apple Music. It's available there as well. You can download it with any podcast app that you want, really. While I got you here, why don't we do our final shout-out here to our wonderful show sponsor. It's Bike Bike. And bike packing season is coming. And to help you get organized, Bike Bike is running a series of Thursday event workshops. Each Thursday, they'll cover a specific topic, like what gear to bring, what routes to ride, and how to stay safe, bubbly social beverage included. Check out the details on their event page at bikebike.ca. You

Song on a May Morning by John Milton, who was born in 1608, died in 1674. Now the bright morning star, day's harbinger, comes dancing from the east and leads with her the flowery May, who from her green lap throws the yellow cowslip and the pale primrose. Hail, bounteous May, thou dost inspire mirth and youth and warm desire. Woods and groves are of thy dressing, hill and dale doth boast thy blessing. Thus we salute thee with our early song, and welcome thee, and wish thee long.

0: 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I want to play a song. Pull up, pull up, pull up. Hurry up. Tired of Australia representing. Easy.
1: Hey, Miss Smith, already me, I get no phone, no problem, you know. Because I never used to go JCDC festival.